0: So, yeah, 01 44 70 44 44 01 44 70 44 44. Yeah, Lubisibu, Damba Yami, come Tia, ne, ne, no Bayru, come, ne, ne, ne, I can never go, yeah. Go do my in the course, I call your sorma, Niggy.
1: Oh,
0: we under. Sasia again.
1: I break on
0: a lie.
1: The Gianni, you worry, you know,
0: Toto.
1: Why is the government?
0: Nason.
1: When you get it, I was going to say,
0: you are lying.
1: Oh, Johnny, you are now.
0: Talk, Mika.
1: But yeah, I can hobble.
0: Mhm, yeah, yeah.
1: Yeah,
0: you got
1: here. No, no, did you hear? No, did you hear? I
0: don't know. Oh, Barro.
1: Mhm. Did you hear? I don't know.
0: Oh,
1: I do. I see a chance I can use you.
0: Mhm.
1: Sounds very silly.
0: Mhm.
1: I know for you, I am the wife of a good one for the other.
0: Amen.
1: What I'm doing.
0: Oh, Bacco Coro.
1: Oh, Miaga, you mean Yaga, you love food.
0: Kage.
1: So, one is going to go to the
0: government. Yes,
1: sir.
0: Oh,
1: Oh,
0: Meme. Meme. Yawera. Nasiara, Buendro, Kubugendi, and Saka, when I saw Sosia, Gusson, Dibocasia, Libertini, Mirubisibu, Benti, Inquima, Dumaru, Inua, Deme, Buendro, Wilson, Soma, Benwene, Akawanem, Barinui, Nukraka, 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
2: I'm going to go to the house.
0: I'm going to go to the house. I'm going to go to the house. I'm going to go to the house. I'm going to go to the house. I'm going to go to the house. I'm going to go to the house. I'm going to go to the house. I'm going to go to the house. I'm going to go to the house. I'm going to go to the house. I'm going to go to the house. I'm going to go to the house. I'm going to go to the house. I'm going to go to the house. I'm going to go to the house. I'm going to go to the house. I'm going to go to the house. I'm going to go to the house. I'm going to go to the house. I'm going to go to the house. I'm going to go to the house. I'm going to go to the house. I'm going to go to the house. I'm going to go to the house. I'm going to go to the house. I'm going to go to the house. I'm going to go to the house. I'm going to go to the house. I'm going to go to the house. I'm going to go to the house. I'm going to go to the house. I'm going to go to the house. I'm going to go to the house. I'm going to go to the house. I'm going to go to the house. I'm going to go to the house. I'm going

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